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1: This is a News 13 Network weather update. I'm meteorologist Frank Johnson. Temperatures will stay close to normal through the rest of the week. Our forecast for tonight, partly cloudy and warm, a low of 74 degrees. Tomorrow, a mixture of clouds and sunshine. Can't rule out a stray thunderstorm, the high up to 88. And on Wednesday, partly sunny with a slight chance for a storm and a high of 88. 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
1: A lot of us in this house tonight, we're on the Father's will right now. And it's not comfortable. It doesn't feel good. But we need to just take solace in the fact that even though it may not feel good right now, as long as I'm in his hands, I know that everything is going to be all right. Just text somebody.

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1: This is a News 13 Network weather update. I'm meteorologist Frank Johnson. Temperatures will stay close to normal through the rest of the week. Our forecast for tonight, partly cloudy and warm, a low of 70 degrees. Tomorrow, a mixture of clouds and sunshine. Can't rule out a stray thunderstorm, the high up to 90. And on Wednesday, partly sunny with a slight chance for a thunderstorm and a high of 90. 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
2: 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The Louis G. Gregory Baha'i Institute continues to be a beacon of unity in education, reflecting the principles of the Baha'i faith in action.
3: A blog of the views of individual Baha'is about the teachings of the Baha'i faith is on the web at Baha'iTeachings.org.
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And it reads, "The essence of wealth is love for me. Whoso loveth me is the possessor of all things. And he that loveth me not is indeed of the poor and needy." And that was the quote from the Baha'i Writings from 90.9 FM, Radio Baha'i.

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1: This is a News 13 Network weather update. I'm meteorologist Frank Johnson. Temperatures will stay close to normal through the rest of the week. Our forecast for tonight, partly cloudy and warm, a low of 74 degrees. Tomorrow, a mixture of clouds and sunshine. Can't rule out a stray thunderstorm, the high up to 88. And on Wednesday, partly sunny with a slight chance for a storm and a high of 88. 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

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O son of justice, whither can a lover go but to the land of his beloved? And what seeker findeth rest away from his heart's desire? To the true lover, reunion is life, and separation is death. His breast is void of patience, and his heart hath no peace. A myriad lives he will forsake to hasten to the abode of his beloved. This was a quote from the Baha'i Writings on 90.9 FM, Radio Baha'i.

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1: This is a News 13 Network weather update. I'm meteorologist Frank Johnson. Temperatures will stay close to normal through the rest of the week. Our forecast for tonight, partly cloudy and warm, a low of 70 degrees. Tomorrow, a mixture of clouds and sunshine. Can't rule out a stray thunderstorm, the high up to 90. And on Wednesday, partly sunny with a slight chance for a thunderstorm and a high of 90. 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

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Ooh.

I'm CJ the DJ, and I'm here to share a passage from the Baha'i writings with you. A thankful person is thankful under all circumstances. A complaining soul complains even in paradise. 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Have a blessed day.

0: nobody's right at the living a life full of prejudice and full of hatred. 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Corruption was never this blatant. 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In between you and me, that's what the blame is. 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Yeah, it's just the basics.
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1: Here's your weather forecast for the Grand Strand. This is a News 13 Network weather update. I'm meteorologist Frank Johnson. Temperatures will stay close to normal through the rest of the week. Our forecast for tonight, partly cloudy and warm, a low of 74 degrees. Tomorrow, a mixture of clouds and sunshine. Can't rule out a stray thunderstorm, the high up to 88. And on Wednesday, partly sunny with a slight chance for a storm and a high of 88. 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
1: 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And it says, "Blessed is he who preferreth his brother before himself." And that was the quote from the Baha'i Writings from 90.9 FM, Radio Baha'i.

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2: This is a News 13 Network weather update. I'm meteorologist Frank Johnson. Temperatures will stay close to normal through the rest of the week. Our forecast for tonight, partly cloudy and warm, a low of 70 degrees. Tomorrow, a mixture of clouds and sunshine. Can't rule out a stray thunderstorm, the high up to 90. And on Wednesday, partly sunny with a slight chance for a thunderstorm and a high of 90. 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
1: 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This is Dennis Rawls here giving you a quote from the Baha'i Writings. It says, "Justice and equality are twin guardians that watch over men. From them are revealed such blessed and propitious words as are the cause of the well-being of the world and the protection of the nations." Thank you for tuning in and listening to the quote from the Baha'i Writings. 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
2: This is a News 13 Network weather update. I'm meteorologist Frank Johnson. Temperatures will stay close to normal through the rest of the week. Our forecast for tonight, partly cloudy and warm, a low of 74 degrees. Tomorrow, a mixture of clouds and sunshine. Can't rule out a stray thunderstorm, the high up to 88. And on Wednesday, partly sunny with a slight chance for a storm and a high of 88. Stay tuned to News 13 and this radio partner for coverage you can count on.
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I'm CJ the DJ, and I'm here to share with you a passage from the Baha'i Writings. 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
1: Here's your weather forecast for the PD. This is a News 13 Network weather update. I'm meteorologist Frank Johnson. Temperatures will stay close to normal through the rest of the week. Our forecast for tonight, partly cloudy and warm, a low of 70 degrees. Tomorrow, a mixture of clouds and sunshine. Can't rule out a stray thunderstorm, the high up to 90. And on Wednesday, partly sunny with a slight chance for a thunderstorm and a high of 90. 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
2: This is a News 13 Network weather update. I'm meteorologist Hannah Runner. Great news as you're stepping out the door this morning. It's not nearly as hot or humid as it was yesterday. The coastline is around 75, but Conway's around 68 degrees this morning. Temperatures are going to be in the mid-80s to around 90 degrees, but it's not going to be nearly as stormy as yesterday. 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
1: 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I'm Ernie Hilton, and welcome to your Tuesday and the Morning Mix. You're in the middle of a long set of commercial-free music. That was One Republic with Someday. On the way, Sean Kingston, also the sounds of John Batiste. On today, you can expect a chance of showers and thunderstorms in the afternoon. Otherwise, mostly sunny with high temperatures in the middle 80s along the Grand Strand and low 90s for the inland areas. Now, from the Baha'i writings, consider this. Do not be content with showing friendship in words alone. Let your heart burn with loving kindness for all whom you cross your path.

0: 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This was a quote from the Baha'i Writings on 90.9 FM, Radio Baha'i.
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0: Sending you love, peace, and unity. 90.9 FM, Radio Baha'i WLGI. Good morning, good morning, good morning. I'm Ernie Hilton. Thank you for tuning in on this Tuesday. It is a pleasure and truly a blessing to be with you, and hope that you take me well along with you on your drive out this morning. That was Lauryn Hill with Everything Is Everything. 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
2: This is a News 13 Network weather update. I'm meteorologist Hannah Rahner. Great news is that this is the coolest morning of the entire month. Florence is around 68 degrees, but a few spots are down to 63 this morning. So feeling so much better than it was yesterday, and thankfully overall not as hot and no threat of storms. A high in the low 90s. 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

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This is the Morning Mix. I'm Ernie Hilton. Thank you for tuning in on this Tuesday. We're just a few minutes into the hour of 7 o'clock, and you're in the middle of a long set of commercial-free music. That was Coco with I Get Joy. Hope that you're feeling joy this morning as you make your way out and about on the highways and byways. And keep it locked in. We got Miley Music with Beauty coming up for you in just a bit. Also, the sounds of Maze featuring the late Mr. Frankie Beverly with We Are One. On today, weather-wise, you can expect a chance of showers and thunderstorms in the afternoon. Otherwise, mostly sunny. High temperatures along the grandstand will be in the middle 80s. Inland, look for low 90s. Now, Friend of Baha'i Writings, consider this. When a thought of war comes, opposed by a stronger thought of peace, a thought of hatred must be destroyed by a more powerful thought of love.

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0: 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I'm Ernie Hilton, and this is The Morning Mix. And coming up next, the long set of commercial-free music. 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And be safe on highways and byways as you make your drive out. Coming up later, you'll hear from Shamim with Under One Sun, right here on 90.9 FM, Radio Baha'i WLGI.
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2: This is a News 13 Network weather update. I'm meteorologist Hannah Runner. Great news as you're stepping out the door this morning. It's not nearly as hot or humid as it was yesterday. The coastline is around 75, but Conway's around 68 degrees this morning. Temperatures are going to be in the mid-80s to around 90 degrees, but it's not going to be nearly as stormy as yesterday. 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

sending you love, peace, and unity. 94.9 FM, Radio Baha'i, WLGI. You're in the middle of a long set of commercial-free music. The sounds of the late legendary Teddy Pendergrass, and a song called Now Is the Time to Do It. On the way, Baha Group with Smile and the sounds of D'Angelo. If you're heading out and about today, you might want to have the umbrella with you because there is a slight chance of showers and possible thunderstorms in the afternoon. Otherwise, mostly sunny with high temperatures along the Grand Strand in the middle 80s. Inland, you can expect low 90s. Now, from the Baha'i writings, consider this. Backbiting quenches the light of the heart and extinguish the life of the soul.

0: CJ the DJ, and I'm here to share a passage from the Baha'i Writings. That one indeed is a man who, today, dedicateth himself to the service of the entire human race. The great being saith, blessed and happy is he that ariseth to promote the best interests of the peoples and kindreds of the earth. It is not for him to pride himself who loveth his own country, but rather for him who loveth the whole world. The earth is but one country, and mankind, its citizens. 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

0: 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Ernie Hilton here. Thank you for tuning in. I hope you have a great day today. Make your way out and about. And that was Corn Hawthorne with Blessed Thing. On the way, Rachel Monette with Move Mountain Move. I'm Ernie Hilton, and if you have an event coming up in the near future, you want everyone to know about it, submit your announcements at least 2 weeks ahead of time, and you can email them to info@wlgi.org. 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
2: This is a News 13 Network weather update. I'm meteorologist Hannah Rahner. Great news is that this is the coolest morning of the entire month. Florence is around 68 degrees, but a few spots are down to 63 this morning. So feeling so much better than it was yesterday, and thankfully overall not as hot and no threat of storms. A high in the low 90s. 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

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This is the Morning Mix. I'm Ernie Hilton. And again, thank you for tuning in on this Tuesday morning and being part of my morning, as a matter of fact. That was Talia Gibson with Never Again. You're in the middle of a long set of commercial-free music right here on the Morning Mix. And later on, you'll hear from Aaron Cole with I Love It. On today, if you're heading out and about, you can expect sunny conditions, but there is a chance of showers and thunderstorms later on in the afternoon. High temperatures along the grandstand will be in the middle 80s, inland around 92. Now, from the Baha'i writings, consider this. Make my prayer, O my Lord, a fountain of living waters, whereby I may live as long as thy sovereignty endureth, and may make mention of thee in every world of thy worlds.

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This was a quote from the Baha'i Writings on 90.9 FM, Radio Baha'i.

0: 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This is The Morning Mix. I'm Ernie Hilton. Thank you for tuning in and being a part of my Tuesday. And we're about to wind up everything here for my part of the day. Ms. Tori Williams will be joining you at the top of the hour right here. That was Dorian Bimar with How Long. You're in the middle of a long set of commercial-free music, and keep it locked in right where it is on 90.9 FM, Radio Baha'i WLGI.
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2: This is a News 13 Network weather update. I'm meteorologist Hannah Runner. Great news as you're stepping out the door this morning. It's not nearly as hot or humid as it was yesterday. The coastline is around 75, but Conway's around 68 degrees this morning. Temperatures are going to be in the mid-80s to around 90 degrees, but it's not going to be nearly as stormy as yesterday. 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

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You're in the middle of a long set of commercial-free music. You're listening to Midday Soul. You just heard music from Faith Evans, Sister Fran, featuring Nikki Gilbert, Monifa, Selena Johnson, and Kiki Wyatt. And up next, music from Atlantic Star, Silver Shadow. From the Baha'i Writings, consider this. Beautify your tongues, O people, with truthfulness, and adorn your souls with the ornament of honesty.

0: 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You just heard music from Jimmy Hill, Stop the Violence. More music is on the way. Got some music coming up from Chatty Wallace, Sheltered, Lady A, Be That For You, and Alpha and Amita, Everything, on 90.9 FM, Radio Baha'i.
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2: This is a News 13 Network weather update. I'm meteorologist Hannah Rahner. Great news is that this is the coolest morning of the entire month. Florence is around 68 degrees, but a few spots are down to 63 this morning. So feeling so much better than it was yesterday, and thankfully overall not as hot and no threat of storms. A high in the low 90s. 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

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You're in the middle of a long set of commercial-free music. You're listening to Midday Soul. You just heard me some Michael Jackson, Rock My World. And up next, music from Mary Mary, In the Morning. From the Baha'i Writings, consider this. Truthfulness is the foundation of all human virtues.

0: 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Coming up next, a long set of commercial-free music. 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More amazing music is on the way. Got some music coming up from Luke Slott, Creating Me a Pure Heart, L.A.B., Y.O.Y., and Jordan Sparks, One Step at a Time, on 90.9 FM, Radio Baha'i.
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2: This is a News 13 Network weather update. I'm meteorologist Hannah Rahner. Temperatures are going to be still somewhat normal, but thankfully it's just overall not as hot as it was yesterday. No triple-digit heat today. Temperature around 86, partly sunny, mid-70s tonight, and a few showers back for Wednesday. 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
3: 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Nice to meet you. Whoa, summertime is here. Across the Grand Strand and the PD. And that means the heat is on. So let's make sure we're taking care of ourselves, our families, and our neighbors. Drink plenty of water throughout the day. Even before you feel thirsty, try to stay indoors during the hottest part of the afternoon. And when you do need to head outside, please wear light clothing, sunscreen, and a hat. Never leave children, seniors, or pets inside of a parked car. Not even for a minute. 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Dizziness, heavy sweating, weakness, or nausea. This summer, let's keep an eye on each other. 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

0: 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You're in the middle of a long set of commercial-free music. You're listening to Midday Soul. You just heard music from the Flow Sis, Step Out. And up next, music from Michelle Williams. It's good to be here. From the Baha'i Writings, consider this. Breathe not the sins of others, so long as thou art thyself a sinner.
1: 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We gonna do this Chicago style. Yo, Michelle, you ready? We gonna testify a little bit. 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

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I think it's time we bring back that feel good.

0: 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You just heard me some Jaha Soul music. More music is on the way. Got some music coming up from Tara Ellis, Breathe Within Thee, Sunshine, Run 51, and Whitney Houston, Exhale, Shoop Shoop, on 90.9 FM, Radio Baha'i.
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2: This is a News 13 Network weather update. I'm meteorologist Hannah Rauner. Thankfully, it's not as hot and humid as it was yesterday, but temperatures are still going to get warm. The afternoon high will be between 90 and 92 degrees with a mix of sun and clouds. Not much in the way of rain for today. The low for tonight around 70 and still in the 90s for tomorrow with rain. 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

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You're in the middle of a long set of commercial-free music. You're listening to Midday Soul. You just heard music from Mary J. Blige, Family Affair, and up next, music from Eric Benet, Love, Patience, and Time. From the Baha'i Writings, consider this. Speak no evil that thou mayest not hear it spoken unto thee, and magnify not the faults of others, that thine own faults may not appear great.

0: 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Coming up next, long set of commercial-free music. 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You just heard music from Billy Ocean, We Gotta Find Love. More amazing music is on the way. Got some music from Walter Heath, Glorified Art Thou Lord. Mary Mary, God and Me, featuring Kiara Kiki Sheard. Kurt Franklin, I Smile. 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
2: This is a News 13 Network weather update. I'm meteorologist Hannah Rahner. Temperatures are going to be still somewhat normal, but thankfully it's just overall not as hot as it was yesterday. No triple-digit heat today. Temperature around 86, partly sunny, mid-70s tonight, and a few showers back for Wednesday. 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
3: This day in Baha'i history, August 25th. On this day in 1968, more than 2,000 Baha'is were gathered in Palermo, Sicily, for the closing day of the first Baha'i Oceanic Conference. About 2,300 people from 67 countries attended the three-day gathering. They had come to commemorate a remarkable journey made exactly 100 years earlier, the exile of Baha'u'llah toward the prison city of Akka in the Holy Land. What had once been a journey of imprisonment and banishment was now being remembered by a diverse international community united around Baha'u'llah's message of the oneness of humanity. It is one of the striking patterns of Baha'i history. Persecution intended to silence a message instead helped carry that message around the world. And that happened on this day in Baha'i history.
1: 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That's B-A-H-A-I, news.baha'i.org.
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Good afternoon, naturally, from me saying to you, welcome to 90.9 FM, Radio Baha'i, WLTI. Dennis Rawls right here with you on this Tuesday afternoon in the middle of more great commercial-free music at your uplifting station, your afternoon groove. Lionel Richie, Say You, Say Me, the man been in the business ever since 1968, making such classics as Easy, Sail On After. He left the Commodores in the 80s, and then he wrote some wonderful ballads for Kenny Rogers and Diana Ross and did a duet with her. And he's been on the successful path of beautiful songwriting ever since. Do stick around. We have some sounds from Bree Baby Now coming up next with The Real One and the brand new heavies doing Dream on Dreamer. And we want you to stick around for these hidden words from the Baha'i writings for you to think about and to consider. O children of Adam, strive that your deeds may be cleansed from the dust of self and hypocrisy.

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These fruitless strifes, these ruinous wars shall pass away, and the most great peace shall come. This was a quote from the Baha'i Writings on 90.9 FM, Radio Baha'i.

0: your afternoon groove, bringing you the voice of Monica. For you, I will. And for you, I will definitely continue my mission of bringing you music of inspiration and love, dedicated to putting a smile on your face through the music of inspiration right here. And we're going to do that again this weekend with your Jazz Connections. I'll be with you 2 to 6, Saturday and Sunday. Join us. The music of jazz of different styles and genres will uplift your spirits for the weekend. Do stick around. More Great Commercial Free Sounds is on its way after the devotion from Frankie Knuckles. Love Can Change It. Kiara Sheard's All On You. And then Dedrick Haddon, Help Somebody. 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
2: This is a News 13 Network weather update. I'm meteorologist Hannah Rauner. Thankfully, it's not as hot and humid as it was yesterday, but temperatures are still going to get warm. The afternoon high will be between 90 and 92 degrees with a mix of sun and clouds. Not much in the way of rain for today. The low for tonight around 70 and still in the 90s for tomorrow with rain. 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
3: 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August is National Wellness Month. 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

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Dennis Rawls right here with you on this Tuesday. After 3 o'clock, we thank you so much for listening. And if you're traveling on those highways in the school traffic while you're listening, please be safe, use your defensive driving, and look out for traffic and slow down in the school zones as we're listening to some more great sounds in the middle of a long set of commercial-free music as you're streaming at RadioBaha'i.us. You just heard from Natalie Grant doing B1. Tyrese is next with Best in Me, and then Peace after that by Nico and Vince. And we have inspirational words for you, hidden words of inspiration from the Baha'i Writings for you to think about and to consider. Set not your affections on mortal sovereignty, and rejoice not therein.

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This is Dennis from 90.9 FM giving you the quote from the Baha'i Writings. And it reads, "The essence of wealth is love for me. Whoso loveth me is the possessor of all things. And he that loveth me not is indeed of the poor and needy." And that was the quote from the Baha'i Writings from 90.9 FM, Radio Baha'i.

0: Hold on to your afternoon groove with your host, Dennis Rawls. So glad you're with us at 90.9 FM, radio behind WOTI on this Tuesday afternoon. You're in the middle of great commercial-free music on its way. You just heard from Sounds of Blackness, Hold On. Diana Ross was before that with Hope is an Open Window, and it definitely is. Just keep the hope and the faith, and everything's going to be all right. It always will, because it takes just a little bit of faith for God to recognize you. After the devotion, we'll be listening to some sounds from Cosmic Rhymes, Doing It Pray, Lisa Page Brooks with What Goes Around, then Jonathan McReynolds will be singing Better. Hopefully you feel better, and hopefully the love goes around to you as you continue to pray, and we pray together, and keep listening to your afternoon groove at Radio Behind.
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2: This is a News 13 Network weather update. I'm meteorologist Hannah Rahner. Temperatures are going to be still somewhat normal, but thankfully it's just overall not as hot as it was yesterday. No triple-digit heat today. Temperature around 86, partly sunny, mid-70s tonight, and a few showers back for Wednesday. 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

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Your host here, Dennis Rawls. That was a voice of Jeffrey Osborne. Good things come to those who wait, and they certainly do. The good thing that's coming this weekend is the Jazz Connections. We got to wait until then to listen to some different styles of jazz music to relax you on the weekend. I know you're looking forward to the weekend, so hopefully you'll tune in from 2 to 6 with your host, Dennis Rawls. More great commercial-free music is on its way at your afternoon groove. Lenny Kravitz will be flying away with Fly Away, and then Funk Roberts after that with Come On with the Good Thing. And one good thing we have for you is some beautiful hidden words from the Baha'i Writings for you to think about and to consider. Thou art the day star of the heavens of my holiness. Let not the defilement of the world eclipse thy splendor.

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O son of justice, whither can a lover go but to the land of his beloved? And what seeker findeth rest away from his heart's desire? To the true love, reunion is life, and separation is death. His breast is void of patience, and his heart hath no peace. A myriad lives he will forsake to hasten to the abode of his beloved. This was a quote from the Baha'i Writings on 90.9 FM, Radio Baha'i.

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1: You have fallen into your afternoon groove on this beautiful Tuesday. Mostly cloudy and sunny, but it's a nice day today to be listening to music for your heart, mind, and spirit with your host, Dennis Rawls. That was Tim's Free Mind. The song is about the social pressures and feeling anxiety and not knowing what to do next. Don't fall into depression. Just stay afloat. Everything's going to be all right. Next, after the devotion, we'll be listening to Spencer Baker's Love Somebody, John Legend with The Roots doing Hang On In There, and Bridges by Mickey Guyton. Don't worry about those bridges of hard times. They build up character and resilience to help you to hang on in there. In the meantime, love yourself so you can love somebody like we love you here at 90.9 FM Radio Baha'i, WLGI.
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3: This is a News 13 Network weather update. I'm meteorologist Hannah Ronner. Thankfully, it's not as hot and humid as it was yesterday, but temperatures are still going to get warm. The afternoon high will be between 90 and 92 degrees with a mix of sun and clouds. Not much in the way of rain for today. The low for tonight around 70 and still in the 90s for tomorrow with rain. 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
4: This day in Baha'i history, August 25th. On this day in 1968, more than 2,000 Baha'is were gathered in Palermo, Sicily, for the closing day of the first Baha'i Oceanic Conference. About 2,300 people from 67 countries attended the three-day gathering. They had come to commemorate a remarkable journey made exactly 100 years earlier, the exile of Baha'u'llah toward the prison city of Akka in the Holy Land. What had once been a journey of imprisonment and banishment was now being remembered by a diverse international community united around Baha'u'llah's message of the oneness of humanity. It is one of the striking patterns of Baha'i history. Persecution intended to silence a message instead helped carry that message around the world. And that happened on this day in Baha'i history.
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Good afternoon right now. What's known? It's after 5 o'clock, you 9 to 5ers. If you're heading on home, you're listening to 90.9 FM Radio Baha'i, WLTI, your afternoon groove with me, your host, Dennis Rawls. Keep it right here. More great commercial-free sounds is on its way. Jordan Sparks, Unknown, was the title of the music. And it's a sunny day. It's been a sunny day, and that's the title of the next song from TLC, It's Sunny. And then Say La Soul's Love Yourself. As we love you, we want you to love yourself. We love bringing you music of inspiration. And also, we got some hidden words of inspiration for you from the Baha'i Writings for you to think about and for you to consider. O children of Adam, holy words and pure and goodly deeds, ascend unto the heaven of celestial glory.

I'm CJ the DJ, and I'm here to share a passage from the Baha'i Writings with you. A thankful person is thankful under all circumstances. A complaining soul complains even in paradise. At 90.9 FM, Radio Baha'i, this has been your daily quote from the Baha'i Writings. Have a blessed day.

0: Hope you found a smile right here with us with D'Angelo's. I found my smile all afternoon and all day. We bring you a smile with the music of inspiration and love with the morning mix with Ernie, Tori's Midday Soul, myself, Dennis Rawls with the afternoon groove. So stick around. TJ Jones will be bringing you music of inspiration and love. And coming up after the devotion, we'll have some more music from Brandy doing right here. Let Us See Shine and John P. Key's tambourine. We got the tambourine of music here to keep you uplifted. And hopefully for the rest of this evening, you'll keep streaming with us at RadioBahai.us and be blessed with success, no stress. And of course, as always, plenty of happiness from Dennis Rawls.
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2: This is a News 13 Network weather update. I'm meteorologist Frank Johnson. Temperatures will stay close to normal through the rest of the week. Our forecast for tonight, partly cloudy and warm, a low of 74 degrees. Tomorrow, a mixture of clouds and sunshine. Can't rule out a stray thunderstorm, the high up to 88. And on Wednesday, partly sunny with a slight chance for a storm and a high of 88. 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
1: This is a News 13 Network weather update. I'm meteorologist Frank Johnson. Temperatures will stay close to normal through the rest of the week. Our forecast for tonight, partly cloudy and warm, a low of 70 degrees. Tomorrow, a mixture of clouds and sunshine. Can't rule out a stray thunderstorm, the high up to 90. And on Wednesday, partly sunny with a slight chance for a thunderstorm and a high of 90. 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
2: This day in Baha'i history, August 25th. On this day in 1968, more than 2,000 Baha'is were gathered in Palermo, Sicily, for the closing day of the first Baha'i Oceanic Conference. About 2,300 people from 67 countries attended the three-day gathering. They had come to commemorate a remarkable journey made exactly 100 years earlier, the exile of Baha'u'llah toward the prison city of Akka in the Holy Land. What had once been a journey of imprisonment and banishment was now being remembered by a diverse international community united around Baha'u'llah's message of the oneness of humanity. It is one of the striking patterns of Baha'i history. Persecution intended to silence a message instead helped carry that message around the world. And that happened on this day in Baha'i history.
3: 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That's B-A-H-A-I, National Center.
4: We would like to take a moment and share this brief devotion from the Baha'i Sacred Writings with you. 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
1: This is a News 13 Network weather update. I'm meteorologist Frank Johnson. Temperatures will stay close to normal through the rest of the week. Our forecast for tonight, partly cloudy and warm, a low of 74 degrees. Tomorrow, a mixture of clouds and sunshine. Can't rule out a stray thunderstorm, the high up to 88. And on Wednesday, partly sunny with a slight chance for a storm and a high of 88. 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